Hallelujah. 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Your presence is in this place tonight. You've come by your grace to lift us up to heavenly places. You've come to touch and heal bodies tonight. You've come to restore souls tonight.

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Oh, has he been good to you? Has he even made a way out of no way? Hasn't he been somebody that you can depend on? You can count on him? Oh, and he's whispering in somebody's ear right now. That's weak. Telling you that you really can. You really can. You really can. Why don't we just give him a wave off him right now? Hallelujah. Hallelujah. God, we bask in your presence.

Farklı bir duygu, farklı bir tat. Region Life. Listen, Eden is kingdom, and Eden mindset is a kingdom mindset. Let me hear ya. Where my Eden citizens at? Where my Eden

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1: 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Lord God of Israel, come to your people, Israel.

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1: Yeah, I am. Listening to this new Toby Mac song, Boomin'.
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0: 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We adore you.
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0: We kneel down.
1: We kneel down before you.
0: Oh, I love you, I love you. We worship.
1: We worship your
0: Lord. Can I get somebody in here that'll praise you with me? Oh, thank you, thank you. 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We're

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But I love him with my whole heart.

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Just one more song. Would you lift a hand and just say, Lord, you've been a friend. I can testify about it.

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Why should I be afraid? The Lord is with me even until the very last.

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Come on, let's love him right now. Let's love him. Thank you for your love, Lord. Thank you, Jesus. Thank you, Jesus.

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It's a time of rain. It's a time of increase. It's a time of harvest. It's a time for reaping. You've sown in many tears. You've sown countless nights.

Let's all proclaim these words together. Great and marvelous are your deeds, Lord God Almighty. Just and true are your ways, King of the nations. Who will not fear and glorify your name? For you alone are holy. All nations will come and worship before you, for your righteous acts have been...